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0: Chicago has announced they're extending their 2026 tour with a bunch of new fall dates, mostly on the East Coast. But a couple short weeks, they're going to be here in Utah at Aerofest with Styx. And of course, we still have tickets up for grabs right now on the free Aero app. Hey, it's Salazar on the way. Let's grab our last look at traffic, plus Tom Petty, the Cars, and Cheap Trick next.
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0: Time
11: time for a check of traffic on 103.5 The Arrow. Got a couple of crashes close proximity to each other on Redwood Road at Market Street in Saratoga Springs. If you're heading down, if that's where you usually go this time of day, you maybe think of an alternate southbound slowing Mountain View Corridor, 2100 North down to SR 73. And you've still got southbound slowing in Salt Lake County on I-15 from 53rd South going by the South Interchange. Still a crash causing some slowdowns coming out of Provo Canyon. Major slowdowns, in fact, from Bridal Veil Falls to almost the mouth of Provo Canyon. This crash has been blocking off a right-hand lane, and so you only got one lane getting through there. At UTA, it's never just a ride from point A to point B. We move independence. We move purpose. We move memories. We move what matters. You. 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

0: 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He'll be inducted into the Mascot Hall of Fame for their 2026 class.
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0: Tomorrow, starting at 9:10, we've got a brand new fresh batch straight out of the oven. Piping hot keywords for 103 days of summer, thanks to Motorsportsland. And we're running low on these keywords because we're giving away our last 8 keywords on August 26th. And then we'll play for the big fun trailer from Motorsportsland on August 29th. So check the website tomorrow morning to see if you're on the guest list, to see if you're a finalist. And if you are, congrats. If not, well, keep listening for those keywords and enter the next one at 9:10 tomorrow.
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0: fellow Arrowhead here. Shout out. I'm so excited. I would love to win that RV. I'm on the guest list now. 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

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The night takes its time. Like the shack outside the game. 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

Hey, if we could pump the smell of our record collection through the speakers, ooh, that smell. We would, but we can't. Can't you smell that smell? So you'll have to settle on the sound. 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

0: is Marianne Eddy from Willard, Utah. I just found out I qualified for the 103 Days of Summer. 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
1: 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The Arrow.

0: Ready to play, Sam?
1: Are you ready to play
0: the new game called Who's Next?
1: Who's Next?
0: Who's Next?
1: That clears your throat.
0: Let's do it.
2: Let's do it!
0: Okay, so here's how this goes. We're going to ask one caller something about the next caller. So it could be like, what's the next caller's name? Where are they calling from? What's their job?
1: What car are they driving?
0: Are they a man or a woman? You never know.
1: Mm-hmm.
0: And if they get that right, they both get a prize. Yeah.
1: But if only one person gets it, or if the first person gets it wrong,
0: Then
1: you don't get a prize.
0: Right.
1: That's sad.
0: I think we're kind of figuring it out. But
1: the rules are loose.
0: All right. 575-1035. Who's this?
3: Lua.
0: All right, Lua. You ready to take on the Who's Next game?
3: Yes.
0: Okay. Let me hear a Who's Next. Who's Next?
3: Who's Next?
0: Yeah. Oh, I like that.
1: You know what? You say it really well.
0: All right. Now, Lua, I am going to answer the next call. You need to tell me, before I answer it, what county will they be calling from?
1: Ooh, what county? What do you think, dude?
3: West Valley?
0: Salt Lake County.
1: Okay.
0: All right. Get you locked in.
3: Salt Lake County.
0: Hi, the arrow. Who's this?
4: Yeah, this is Scott.
0: Scott. Now, Scott, you are caller number two, so it's all on you, buddy. If our first contestant gets this question right, you both get a prize.
1: What county are you calling from?
0: What county are you calling from?
4: I'm calling from Utah County.
0: Oh, no.
1: Sorry, Lua. You lost. But congrats, Scott. You just won.
0: You know what? I'm feeling generous today.
1: Should we give them both tickets?
0: Yeah, you both get tickets. Why not?
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1: Hello.
0: And we have fantastic news.
1: Great.
0: Our good buddy Sam over here is finally an adult.
2: I had a lifetime milestone yesterday.
1: You did?
2: I did. Like a huge milestone in my life. Like this was 28 years in the making.
1: All right.
0: I have no idea where she's going with this. Other than she put, Sam is finally an adult on a post-it note and handed it to me.
2: I got my haircut for the first time by somebody that wasn't my mom. Isn't that kind of fun? Like, you guys have kids. Isn't that like a milestone for your kids when they go and they get their haircut and it's not done by their parent?
1: Yeah, but they were 8.
2: Isn't that a big thing?
0: You're 28 years old.
2: Yeah, for the very first time in my life.
0: Would you go to like a Supercuts? Where did you go?
2: I mean, I still went to my mom's salon and somebody
0: that
2: used
0: doesn't care. Your mom has
2: them.
0: A salon?
2: Well, my mom's a hairdresser. Like, that's why nobody else
1: has
2: ever cut my hair.
1: Why didn't your mom cut your hair?
2: She's out of town.
1: Oh.
2: And my bangs were really long and I couldn't see through them.
0: Is she
2: going to
0: be offended?
2: No, my mom set it up for me. And then I called her and I was like, expecting this great like reaction, maybe a few tears of like sentimental joy. I don't know.
0: That you got your hair cut by somebody that wasn't her?
2: Like, that's, I feel
0: like...
2: Aren't
0: you like one of like 11 children?
2: Okay,
0: don't you have like a pioneer family?
2: I am one of 6, thank you very much.
0: But you're in the middle. Like, nobody cares about the middle child.
2: You know what, you guys? I thought
1: this
2: was a big accomplishment.
1: Oh my gosh, that's
2: so mean. I'm gonna cry.
1: So mean.
2: I'm getting bullied, and here I am just trying to share my life milestones with
1: you. She's just trying to survive.
0: You're right.
2: I'm just trying to do this.
0: Sam, if I may, you go, girl.
1: You go, girl.
2: And I got my haircut done by somebody that wasn't my mom.
1: I'm proud of you.
2: Thank you. It was
1: very
2: scary. I almost teared up, but I made it.
0: You know what, Sam?
2: Go,
0: girl. You're my hero.
2: I can do hard things. Look at me go.
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1: Oh, 6 a.m. and already the boy ain't right.

0: than Sam.
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2: As true as the day we made that.
3: Yep.
2: Yep.
3: Yeah, so they actually thought I was having a stroke, which was weird. So I go to the eye doctor because I had a sudden loss of vision in my left eye yesterday.
2: Yesterday, like, you were concerning me. You just kept looking at me and you're like, Sam, can you read that? And I'm like, yeah, dude. And let's all keep in mind, I have the worst vision on the
3: planet. Yeah, you have terrible vision.
2: I can never read. I can never see. So when I can read or see something before you, that is terrifying.
3: Yeah. So I go to the eye doctor, and she starts doing the test. And, you know, I've seen these tests before.
2: And you're like, wait, are you testing
3: doing EMT stuff? She's like, okay, stick your tongue out. I'm like, what?
2: What do you mean?
3: She's like, okay, move your tongue to the left and to the right. And I'm like, what? And she's like, puff your cheeks out, and starts poking my face. I'm like, what are you doing? I'm like, do you think I'm having a stroke? She's like, well, I was kind of worried.
2: Have you ever seen this doctor before?
3: No.
2: Would you recommend to a friend?
3: Here's the thing. She was great, but I'm to that age. Well, okay, you know what? We're going to get into this. We got to start the day, but we're going to get into this because now I'm the old guy at the doctor who the doctors now talk to like I'm a brittle old man.
2: Did you not think you were a brittle old man?
3: Well, apparently. We're going to talk about this. Coming up, Steph Leppard.

0: matter. We got to start the day. But we're going to get into this because now I'm the old guy at the doctor, who the doctors now talk to like I'm a brittle old man.
1: Did you not think you were a brittle old man?
0: Well, apparently. We're going to talk about this. Coming up, Steph Leppard.

0: and we'll get into this later, but we're at that, I'm at that age where the doctors are so much younger than me that they kind of just look at me like, oh, you poor thing.
1: Do you not really believe that? You're like, you're so young.
0: I'm 47. I'm not that old. I'm not.
1: Okay.
0: I've heard the commercial. I'm still out there vibing, flirting. I've still got it.
1: But here's the thing. I'm only 29 and you keep calling me old.
0: No, you're old for somebody in their 20s. I'm young for somebody who's under 50. You get it? There's two different brackets.
1: You're closer to 50 than you are 40.
0: The doctor says to me, and this doctor looked like she was about 14. She's like, yeah, the problems that you're experiencing, some of those are normal for somebody who's, you know, getting awkward silence. And I'm like, you can say it. Okay, good. You can tell she was so nervous. She's older. I'm like,
1: but
0: really, dude? Really?
1: You know,
0: I mean, she's not wrong. She's 100% accurate. She was a great doctor, and I really appreciate her help. Still.
1: Probably a factor in all of this. The fact that you treat your body like a kitchen disposal. Yes. Like, I think that has got to have come into play at some point in time with everything going on.
0: Okay, fair.
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0: Okay, so there was a crash on the on-ramp to northbound Bangor at 7800 South. Blocking the left lane. It wasn't slowing traffic 10 minutes ago, but it might be now.
4: Potentially.
0: Yeah. 2700 South up to the 201 is fairly heavy on northbound Bangor Highway. I haven't looked at any other streets, but those are the things that are going on Bangor.
4: We chose to look at.
0: That's just the one road, northbound Bangor. That's your northbound Bangor traffic report.
4: You're welcome.

0: See, I checked the one road. That's, hey, the arrow, who's this?
1: The one singular road.
2: Hey, good morning, Chris. Hello, what's going on, man?
3: So Gateshead Hill looked to be pretty backed up again this morning.
0: Okay, see? Now we've looked at two streets.
1: We're doing our jobs today.
0: Thank you, Chris.
1: Well, Chris is doing our jobs today.
0: Yeah, thank you, Chris. You're hired.

0: We're going to get into that later.
1: So rude to me every day.
0: 575-1035. It is time to play a little game we like to call What Is It?
1: Let's do it.
0: What are we giving away today, Sam?
1: How about some tickets to go see Toto? Going to be in town on the 21st, so 10 days from today.
0: That's good math.
1: Yep, at the Utah First Credit Union Amphitheater.
0: Good mathing, Sam.
1: Again, why are you always so rude?
0: That's nice. I'm complimenting
1: you. That felt passive.
0: A little over 30% of people in their 80s participate in this hobby weekly. What is it? So, a little over 30% of people in their 80s participate in this hobby weekly. 575-1035. What is it?
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0: You know, as I was laying in my bed last night, listening to my air conditioner just work overtime because of this awful heat that we're experiencing, I was very grateful that I have friends at the Black Diamond Experts who know that when it's this hot outside, air conditioners might not be keeping up. 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
0: All right, play the little game we like to call.
1: Let's do it.
0: 575-1035. A little over 30% of people in their 80s participate in this hobby weekly. What is it? Who's this?
13: It's Parker.
0: Parker!
1: Hey,
14: what is it?
13: I'm going to say bingo.
0: It is not bingo. Hey, the arrow, who's this?
15: Smitty!
0: Smitty!
1: Smitty!
16: What is it?
15: They walk past the funeral home saying, no, not yet.
0: not today!
1: Oh.
0: Hey, the arrow, who's this?
17: Hey, this is Brett.
0: Hey, Brett.
14: What is it?
17: I'm going to go with they play pickleball.
0: Pickleball? Okay. Good guess, but no. So, 575-1035. A little over 30% of people in their 80s participate in this hobby weekly. Tickets to Toto up for grabs here.

0: play the little game we like to call. A little over 30% of people in their 80s participate in this hobby weekly. What is it? Who's this?
1: Hey, it's Brett again.
0: Hey, Brett again.
2: What could it be?
1: I'm going to go with they play chess.
0: Oh, it is a game. You do play a game of some sort.
3: We're getting closer.
0: Hey, Dero, who's this?
4: Hey, it's Warp Speed Scotty.
0: Warp Speed Scotty.
5: What is it?
4: All right, I'm going to say they're updating their will.
0: It's a hobby.
3: Is that a hobby?
0: It's a hobby? Hey, Dero, who's this?
6: Alan the Uber driver.
0: Alan the Uber driver.
6: I'm going to say going to the gym or swimming.
0: No.
3: No.
0: Okay.
6: No.
0: So it does involve game. A game or games. Playing games.
3: I feel like that's a good hint. Maybe.
0: Trying to give it away. But yeah. 575.

0: 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Playing a little game we call What Is It?
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0: away tickets to see Toto here on 103.5 The Arrow. A little over 30% of people in their 80s participate in this hobby weekly.
2: Which was surprising to me.
0: Yeah, what is it? Who's this?
3: It's Parker.
0: Parker!
4: What is it?
3: They play video games.
0: They play video games, Parker!
2: Finally! There we go,
0: you
2: man.
0: You got it! Hang on the line, dude!
3: Right.
0: I wonder what kind of video game.
2: Why do I feel like it's like Super Smash Bros?
0: I like they could go old school and play Pong, right? Atari.
2: Okay.
0: ColecoVision.
2: The duck one. Do you remember that one?
0: That was the Nintendo, yeah. Duck
2: okay.
0: Hunt. Yeah.
2: I like that one.
0: You got it.
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15: We need some traffic.
16: Traffic is brought to you by UTA. 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
15: Okay, so it's fine.
16: No traffic?
15: Well, there is that the thing on northbound Panganer Highway at 7800 South that's blocking the right lane, but it's not slowing traffic. People are just going around it.
16: That's nice.
15: I know, right?
16: We're working together.
15: Like, good job, people.
16: I like that.
15: That's it.
16: Okay. Perfect.
15: Yeah.
16: Traffic.

0: 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The Arrow.
1: So yeah, I'm now at that age where apparently all of the doctors look like they're about 14. And so I go to the eye doctor yesterday because I suddenly, like, my eye, like, went completely dark yesterday.
2: Which, like, what? That's something you need to go get checked out probably sooner than you did.
1: I was a little concerned.
2: Has it been, like, 36 hours?
1: It had been 36 hours.
2: Like, I feel like within, like, the first 3 hours, maybe look into it.
1: I wanted to finish my lagoon stay.
2: So then you continued to camp.
1: Uh-huh.
2: And go on roller coasters.
1: Right.
2: While you were experiencing a medical emergency.
1: Correct.
2: Okay.
1: Yep. So I go to the doctor and she, like, super nice, super professional, very knowledgeable of her craft, appeared to be about 14 years old.
2: See, here's the thing. Most of these doctors are, like, around my age. And I have, like, the opposite reaction. I go, wait, you're doing so many good things with your life.
1: So, but the thing is that I don't feel old, right? I'm 47. So I'm still on the younger side of people that are, you know, in their 50s.
2: You don't feel old?
1: No, well, I do now. Because this doctor is like, yeah, what you're experiencing is pretty normal for somebody who's getting awkward pause.
2: She didn't just go she out did, and say
1: then she
2: it.
1: Kind of looked at me. She had this panicked look on her face. And I'm like, it's okay. You can say it. She's like, oh.
2: I do feel like if you're going to say something like that, you really just got to, you know, dig your heels in and just do
1: just
2: it.
1: Go for it.
2: Just be like, you know what? And somebody who's progressing at life at your rate.
1: Listen, I'm very healthy for a 75-year-old.
2: No, you're not.
1: If I were 75, sure.
2: You're half blind.
1: Yeah.
2: You got
1: blind,
2: you
1: know, in one eye.
2: You've and just been breaking bones.
1: She thought I was having a Bell's palsy. She thought half my face was paralyzed because I keep raising my right eyebrow. It's just a look that I do. And so she starts doing, like, a stroke test on me. She thought I was having a stroke.
2: I feel like
1: this is not a joke. This is literally what happened.
2: There's a lot of things you needed to take out of that doctor's appointment that I don't think you did.
1: I don't know what was going on.
2: Okay.
1: They're just like, okay, well, damn, we're just going to put you out on the street.
2: John, are you

0: really what happened.
1: A lot of things you needed to take out of that doctor's appointment that I don't think you did.
0: I don't know what was going on.
1: Okay.
0: They're just like, okay, well, they, we're just going to put you out on the street. John,

0: Okay, so I have questions because I just get a random text from
1: you. The amount of questions I have.
0: Well, I get a text from you last night that just says, hey, I just got a call from prison. Is this normal?
1: Because, like, I feel like that is a very, very good question to ask when you start getting calls from a random prison.
0: Who called you from prison?
1: I don't know.
0: Did you answer it?
1: Well, the first one I declined because I was like, obviously.
0: They called you twice?
1: Yeah, obviously a telemarketer. Then instantly after I decline it, it calls back. I listened to the voicemail that they had left before, and it's like, hi, this is a da-da-da-da-da prison. To accept this call, press 1.
0: What prison? Was it the Utah prison?
1: No, it was like out in New York.
0: So you got a call from somebody locked up in New York. What did they want?
1: I don't know. I didn't answer. And then, I kind of answered the second time. I listened to the pre-recorded message, and it's like, the inmate, and this is when they say their name, and he was like, Lance, would like to speak with you. You know, here are all your options.
0: Somebody dialed the wrong number, is what you're saying.
1: I don't know a Lance. I don't know a Lance in New York.
0: So.
1: But do I?
0: They called the wrong number.
1: But why would they call it twice?
0: Because they called the wrong number.
1: And why would they call a Utah number twice that...
0: Maybe they know somebody in Utah. Maybe they're lawyers in Utah.
1: With my number. I have never had a call...
0: People dial wrong numbers all the time. It happens.
1: Hey, twice in a row.
0: The normal thing.
1: It's not like you have redial in prison, do you?
0: Actually, you do.
1: Oh. Yeah. Okay, so this is maybe making a little bit more sense. Because I was like, what are the odds that he dials the wrong number twice and gets my phone number?
0: Pretty good, actually.
1: Is it really
0: this
1: that
0: is
1: good?
0: Such a non-issue.
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0: We need a look at traffic there, Sam.
1: Yeah, what's going on with traffic?
0: Brought to you by my weird eye situation.
1: I don't know if we can say that.
0: Diabetic retinopathy is what it's called. Yeah, so brought to you by my leaky, pussy eye. It is...
1: Ew!
0: I'm looking at I-15 northbound. Speeds are increasing and decreasing sporadically. There you go.
1: Is that all you got? Because you can't read?
0: That's what I got. Some other words there, but it's kind of blurry. I need to put my readers on.

0: Sam. It is time for the hardest game show in Utah radio. This is the 7:30 Song Challenge.
1: Let's do it.
0: What do we have to give away today?
1: We got some tickets to go see it. Train. Going to be at the Utah First Credit Union Amphitheater with the Bare Naked Ladies on the 19th.
0: BNL always does this thing when they're in town where they write a song about Salt Lake and they write it that day. It's always fun to see that.
1: You know what? I actually didn't know that. That is pretty cool.
0: 575-1035. If you want to see Train and BNL, give us a call and name five Aero Tracks in 30 seconds or less. 575-1035. Call that.

0: right, here we go. It is 7:30 and time for the 7:30 Song Challenge.
1: Let's do it.
0: 575-1035, who's this?
2: Hi.
0: Hi, who's this?
2: My name's Melissa.
1: Hey, Melissa, what's up?
2: I am on the way to work this morning. I work at the state hospital, heard I could get some tickets.
0: Yes.
1: 7:30 okay, Melissa, song challenge.
0: I'm going to play some songs for you. You need to tell me what the name of the song is. All right, you ready?
2: Okay. Yeah.
0: Now, you can always say pass. You got to get 5 of these in 30 seconds or less. You ready?
2: Oh, shoot. Okay, yeah.
0: It's going to go great. Here we go. Song number 1. Is going to be a long, long time.
2: Oh, yeah. Rocket Man, yeah.
1: You know what? She was close enough.
0: I'll go ahead, Claude. Better than I thought she'd do.
2: Oh, Ice Baby?
0: Sure.
2: No. Why not? No, what's the better one? It's Under Pressure.
0: She got it. Oh, my God.
1: I like her explanation, though. It's a better one.
0: It's like watching Forrest Gump. Here we go. Let's go for number 3. My Maserati
2: does 185. Gosh, no, pass.
0: Okay,
2: pass.
0: Life's been good. That's a good one.
2: You got the, it's Aerosmith. Ooh, I shouldn't call because I am really bad with names.
1: You know what, Melissa?
0: I'm hooking her up.
1: I like your vibe. You're getting these tickets.
0: Melissa, you're on my team.
2: Okay, good. I'm on someone's team. I don't play very well with games.
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20: You know, today is the anniversary of the great tornado of 99.
1: I'm sorry, the what?
20: Yeah, it was a tornado. You are too young. You don't remember.
1: I was going to say, that would put me at what, like maybe 2 years old? Maybe two and a half?
20: There was a tornado on this day in 1999 that hit downtown, right across the street from where you are right now.
1: Like where I am right now?
20: Yeah. Today, though, 98. Oh. 93 tomorrow. Thunderstorms likely as we get through Friday. Staying in the 80s all weekend. It's not too bad. It's Journey on the air.

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1: Yes,
0: honest-to-goodness meteorologist.
2: Because I don't believe you.
0: Wow. It's well documented. There was a tornado that hit right across the street from our building on this day in 1999.
2: But, like, what are we... Like, big, like, damaging tornado? Or is it, like, kind of like
0: it
2: a little...
0: It killed a guy, It was pretty serious.
1: It injured 81 people, took a life, and
2: you really
1: millions...
2: You knew those stats.
1: Yeah, millions of dollars in damage. It was on the ground for... like 14 minutes and it ran 4.3 miles. I mean, this thing was, it was a F2.
0: The Gateway Mall wasn't there yet, but it ripped right through what is now the Gateway Mall. Yep. So had the mall been there,
2: it would have been gone.
0: It would have ripped right down the middle of it.
2: But I thought that like, that was like the whole like plus of living in Utah. Like you don't get tornadoes, you get inversion.
0: Is that true?
2: You're safe.
1: You know, honestly, compared to the rest of the states, we have the lowest count on average of tornadoes, but... we have seen an uptick in recent years, so there's that.
0: Really?
2: Wait, so this is trending upwards?
0: More tornadoes welcome. In
2: Not
0: recent
2: to scare
0: years.
2: Scare everyone. Yeah. But
0: I was downtown when that happened.
1: Oh, you were?
0: Yeah, I was over where the Plaza Hotel, well, used to be.
2: Uh-huh.
0: Oh. And so I was like, I hid under the dashboard of my car.
1: Oh, my God.
2: What are you?
1: That was pretty close to the path.
0: Yes. No, it was right there.
1: Yeah.
0: And I got up and there was a dude with like glass like sticking out of his head. And he's like, just pull it out, man. And I'm like, no, leave it in there.
1: Wait, really?
2: That
0: yes.
2: That's crazy detail.
0: 100% yes.
2: That is wild.
0: So, but the fact that you don't remember it makes me feel old.

0: guess. Hot, I guess.
1: How hot?
0: Still 98.
1: I mean, at least it's not triple digits.
0: Kind of like yesterday, but a little bit cooler. 93, thunderstorm starting tomorrow. Only a high of 83 by Thursday.
1: Huh.
0: So that's okay, right?
1: That works. Wow.

0: 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The Arrow.
1: If you know you're allergic to cats, why are you holding cats?
2: Okay, because they're cute.
1: Granted, but you're allergic to cats.
2: Here's the thing. I have very, very limited self-control. And when it comes to animals, I love animals. I just want to hold them, and I just want to pet them, and I just want to tell them that they're the cutest and the best in the world. So I was at my friend's
1: yesterday.
2: So you
1: go and you pick up a cat, and you get all cat hairy.
2: And then I couldn't breathe. So I was at my friend's house yesterday. We were swimming because it was hot, and she just got the cutest little cat named Sasha, and she's a tender cat. Like, I'm a dog girl through and through, but this...
3: Is this a long story, or are we going somewhere with this?
2: I'm trying to convince you why I would put my life in danger for Sasha.
3: It's important.
2: But she just was meowing at me, and she kept, like, walking near me, and I didn't want her to think I didn't like her, because I didn't want to, like, affect her self-confidence.
3: Yeah.
2: And so I just kind of grabbed her, and I might have put her, like, right up by my face, and I was like, you're just the best little cat. And then I may or may not have had to go to Instacare.
1: Okay.
2: So that's my cool story. If you are wondering what cool stories I have, that is the coolest one.
3: Good to know.

0: thing we have to fear is fear.
1: So 1 hour from right now, we will be giving you your first keyword of the day for the 103 days of summer.
2: Can you believe that we're almost to the end of summer, too?
1: Don't say it. The Granite School District goes back to school tomorrow.
2: Oh, you're kidding me.
1: No.
2: Already?
1: August 12th.
2: What?
1: For real.

0: Okay, Matt Johnson is here from the KSL Weather Center. Yep. There is a 26-year-old man who's been arrested in Wales. That's in the United Kingdom.
1: He's Welsh.
0: He's Welsh. Ah. Yep. Apparently, he's been climbing on the roof of a hospital dressed as the Grim Reaper. Staring at staff and visitors.
1: A little early for Halloween, but according to Costco, it's on par.
2: Okay, at what point in your life do you get so bored that that's how you're spending your free time?
0: Bless that man. My goodness.
1: It reminds me about the... Remember when we were having the clowns walking around?
0: Yeah.
2: Yes, what the heck? And they were popping out of the bushes?
1: Yes.
2: Oh, that was scary.
0: I mean, you do that in Utah, it's a good way to get shot. But, I mean, in England, you're probably okay.
1: Yeah.
2: Okay, here's the next thing. Can you imagine? You wake up from surgery, and you know you're obviously, like, a little, like, unwell. And you just see the Grim Reaper.
1: Oh, my God. You're
0: pretty awesome.
1: Yeah.
2: Oh, I would lose my mind.
0: But then there's the other side. Like, you know, you just had to tell Grandma goodbye, and then you walk out, and the Grim Reaper's walking down the hall.
2: Again.
0: And you're like, ah, oh, yeah, I know who you're here for.
2: Again, I would lose my mind. Also, do you not love your grandma?
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0: All right, so coming up, we're going to use my suffering and pain to get you free stuff.
2: That sounds entertaining.
0: The fact that I'm going to be wearing an eye patch makes me a pirate.
2: You get to wear an eye patch?
0: Yeah, I do.
2: So that's pretty cool. That's
0: pretty awesome. So we're going to talk about that, plus how that is going to win you free prizes. Coming up now, Guns N' Roses on the air.

0: Okay, so we've been talking about my my eye situation. So I've been blinded in my left eye temporarily.
1: Just temporarily.
0: Yeah, for the next few weeks, I can't see anything out of my eye. It's kind of cool.
1: Breathe.
0: So I get to wear an eye patch. That's the cool thing.
1: You're pretty excited about it.
0: I am pretty excited about the eye patch. I'll be honest. At this point, even if they said at my next doctor's appointment, even if they say, hey, John, you don't need to wear the eye patch.
1: I feel like you're going to tell people you have to wear it for at least 8 weeks.
0: I'm going to poke myself in the eye with my finger and say, yeah, I do. So,
1: how could your eye ever be damaged? The world will never know.
0: With that in mind, we're going to play a game called Pirate Movies. Now, these aren't movies about pirates.
1: Or pirating
0: nor,
1: movies.
0: Nor are we pirating movies.
1: I feel like legal would like us to definitely disclaim that.
0: But we are going to give you movie quotes as if said by a pirate.
1: And if you can guess them.
0: Because I'd be wearing an eye patch. See where I'm going with that?
1: You know what? I can see what you're doing there.
0: Arr, you scurvy dog.
1: I get it. We're pirating movies.
0: Yeah, see, that's
1: it. Or pirate voicing movies.
0: 575-1035. It makes sense in my brain. 575-1035. It will be you versus Sam.
1: Oh.
0: First one to get three of these correct will win the prize. What do we have to give away today?
1: How about some tickets to Aerofest at the end of the month with Styx in Chicago?
0: Styx be playing me a dirge.
1: Do you even know what that means?
0: Yeah, it means it's a song.
1: Okay.
0: Okay, 575-1035. You want tickets to Aerofest? Call now and play pirate movies.
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11: All right, Sam, it's time to play pirate movies. Arr.
12: Let's do it.
11: Not movies about pirates.
12: Nor are we pirating movies.
11: Correct. These are regular movies as if read by pirates.
12: Okay, I just want to make sure we clarify that for everyone.
11: Because I'm getting to wear an eye patch. That's the point. Hey, the arrow, who's this?
13: This is Dan the Man.
11: Dan the Man. Dan, are you ready to play pirate movies?
13: Let's play pirate movies.
12: Let's do it.
11: So I am going to be reading movie quotes as if read by a pirate. You have to tell me what movie this be are.
13: Okay. Perfect.
11: Dan, you're our first. You get the first one because you're our guest today. So, Arr, Dan, ye can be my wingmate anytime. Arr.
12: Okay, I know that one.
13: Be my wingman anytime. Top Gun.
11: Yeah, that's one.
12: I was gonna say, if you don't get that is rather embarrassing.
11: All right, Sam.
12: Let me hear it.
11: Arr, it doesn't matter if ye win by a barnacle or a nautical mile. Winning be winning.
12: Fast and Furious.
11: Yes! That's 1%.
12: Are you serious?
11: All right.
13: Wow.
11: Yeah.
12: Okay.
11: Dan the Man. Arr. I be Iron Man.
12: Okay. Are you kidding me?
13: Is it Iron Man?
11: Yeah, that's well. Okay.
12: How
11: that's
12: would
11: two
12: he
11: for
12: ever day. Guess?
11: All right.
12: Okay, next one.
11: Sam. This lamp be all the plunder I need, and this paddleball game, and that be all the plunder I need.
12: The Jerk.
11: Whoa! How about that?
12: Huh?
13: Pretty good, Sam.
11: I didn't think she was going to get that at all.
12: My dad likes that movie. That's why I got that.
11: The pirate voice is killing me a little bit.
12: Okay.
11: Okay,
13: two. Could have been Anchorman also.
11: Dan.
13: I love lamp.
11: Here we go. Dan. Swab on, swab off.
13: That's Mr. Clean.
11: No. But his logic is sound. I'm giving him the prize.
12: What?
11: Yeah.
12: You're not even gonna let me finish my trifecta
11: well,
12: of this
11: Well, I wouldn't be
12: game?
11: A pirate if he wasn't stealing the treasure. Now would he be?
12: You know what? Our rationale is getting real questionable around here.

0: Listen, we have lost a global treasure.
1: Who?
0: Violet Hemsley has passed away.
1: Who?
2: Do we know who that is?
0: Violet Hemsley?
1: I was like, do you know who that is, Matt?
2: I don't
1: know who that is.
0: The Whittling Fiddler? You've never heard of the Whittling Fiddler?
1: John, I have a very good feeling that you haven't even heard of this person.
0: Violet Hemsley, the Whittling Fiddler. Nice. Her ability to carve and play the fiddle at the same time.
1: You don't even know what you're talking
0: about.
1: She died.
0: She was 109 years old.
1: Okay, wait. See, that's what you should have left.
2: That's impressive.
1: 109-year-old woman passes away after a successful career whittling and fiddling.
0: The Whittling Fiddler.
2: Yeah.
0: And we had to say goodbye.
1: Why wouldn't you lead with 109? That's the coolest part of the story.
2: Yeah. Well, right? And you know what? I'm also thinking about 109. I wonder if the whittling and fiddling kept her young. Because when you get old and you're not doing it, you just sit on your couch.
1: But she's getting exercise because she's constantly
2: using her brain.
0: I can neither fiddle nor whittle, which is why I'm falling apart.
1: Oh. You might need to take some hobbies.
0: I can't see anything, so don't give me a knife.

0: Okay, coming up at 9:10, we will have your first keyword of the day.
1: For the 103 days of summer with Motorsports Link.
0: Correct. So, you want to win a trailer?
1: Well, you got to enter
0: full
1: keywords.
0: Of, full of stuff for Motorsportsland and Smith & Edwards and Sound Warehouse and Camp Chef. We've been doing this all summer. You should have it all written down by now. But we'll get your first keyword of the day at 9:10.

0: 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The Arrow.
1: Yeah, so my kid totally called me out on this, by the way.
2: On what?
1: Well, so we went camping over the weekend, which I've mentioned once or twice.
2: You did get half blind from your camping trip.
1: I don't blame the camping trip.
2: You blame yourself.
1: I blame the diabetes.
2: Fire.
1: Diabetes.
2: Okay. So, anyways.
1: As I'm looking up, what's going on with my eye, and I'm trying to figure out.
2: That's what you should do when you're sick. WebMD.
1: Start Googling it. So, and then, like, we had to get some, you know, I'm not the best trailer parker guy.
2: Did you run your trailer into someone else's trailer?
1: No, but I did Google some ideas on how to park successfully and then hook things up.
2: Okay.
1: And then fix the toilet when it started leaking.
2: I need you to be completely honest with me. Did you or your wife back the trailer up?
1: I did.
2: Are you sure?
1: 100%.
2: Are you sure?
1: I am sure.
2: You're 100%.
1: With one eye even.
2: I need poor Sharon to call me up and confirm that because she is the driver of your family. Thing.
1: My kid totally called me out. She's like, so let me get this straight. 90% of adulting is just Googling how to do stuff. I'm like, yeah, pretty much.
2: And that is the only thing about that story.

0: Okay, now I am starting to get a little concerned.
1: About what?
0: Well, because I just forgot the name of Amazon.
1: Have to remind you of that.
0: Because I'm sitting here and I'm trying to remember the website. And I'm like, starts with an A. They deliver
1: Amazon.
0: Stuff.
1: Amazon.
0: And I was like, Apache? No.
1: One of the biggest
0: Archive,
1: companies.
0: No.
1: If not the largest company in the world.
0: Yeah, I could remember my username and password.
1: Which is a rarity for you.
0: That is true. But I couldn't remember the name of the company.
1: So I'm like trying to picture the
0: I think I must have messed something up. I don't know what I did. I think I must
1: have. Did you fall and can't get up? Like, are you okay?
0: I bumped my noggin somewhere. I don't know what happened.
1: You know, I'm going to help you out. I'm going to give out the 103 days of summer keyword with Motorsportsland.
0: Thank you.
1: Because we just can't really trust your judgment right now. Anyways, that keyword is Axle. AXLE.

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1: It's a good thing you're here.
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0: Okay, so it's going to be another hot day today. 98 today, but it's starting to cool off, man. The heat wave is officially over. 98 today, 93 tomorrow. Thunderstorms are rolling in for the next couple of days. We're going to be in the 80s all weekend long, dude. That's going to be great.
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1: 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Luke, what's up, buddy? How's baseball going? I've got the game streaming in the den. Maybe you can pick up some pointers before we take on Kennedy next week. Ashley A, Ashley D, Ashley P, is this for a group project again? Because last time it looked a lot like high-speed reality TV research. Hey, Kristen! You got the ring light and the tripod this time. Don't forget to tag the house with the fastest internet. Honey, it's going to be another late one. We're going to need more snacks.
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0: 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Time for 103.5 The Arrow's 10 at 10. Today, it's 1985. I want you to show me. 10 great songs from one great year. Remembering 1985. Arrow's 10 at 10.
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1: I'm saying 1985. 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
2: Okay.
1: We said hello to Elmo.
2: Hello to Elmo.
1: We met the Golden Girls.
2: Perfect.
1: Let's see. Back to the Future. They found the Titanic.
2: And
1: music from John Mellencamp, Simple Minds, Don Henley, Pat Benatar, Bruce Springsteen, Motley Crue.
2: Well, don't give away our whole plan.
1: Okay. And Bryan Adams.
2: Oh.

0: The year is 1985.
1: I'm telling the truth, Doc. You gotta believe me.
2: Then tell me, future boy. Who's president of the United States in 1985?
1: Ronald Reagan,
3: the actor.
4: My fellow Americans, I'm pleased to tell you today that I've signed legislation that will outlaw Russia forever.
1: The actor?
4: We begin bombing in 5 minutes.
0: It's 1985.
1: Then who's vice president? Jerry Lewis.
0: On the Arrows, 10 at 10.

0: does not get enough credit.
1: I would have to agree with you on that one.
0: 1985, man. I love 1985. I've got Andy Farnsworth, host of the KSL Movie Show, standing right behind me. I could just shout out 1985, and he would give me some of the best movies of all time.
2: Top Gun.
0: Top 1986.
2: What?
0: Yeah, sorry.
2: Back to the Future.
0: Yeah, that was 1985.
1: There you go. Should we give out a keyword?
0: Goonies. Breakfast Club. Pee-wee's Big Adventure. No,
1: all the good movies.
0: Really? Oh,
2: Pee-wee's Big Adventure.
0: All right, what's our keyword?
1: All right, your 1010 keyword is lantern. 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
0: Okay.
1: I got all the words there.
0: You caught them all.
1: There we go.
0: Don Henley. Off on his own in 1985. I can't tell if he's proclaiming or complaining that all she wants to do is dance. Either way, it came out in 1985. It's part of your 10 at 10 on the Arrow.

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1: 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Luke, what's up, buddy? 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Hey, Kristen! You got the ring light and the tripod this time. 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
0: 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The Arrow.

Here at the Era, we stand with Hennifer. We have that massive fire going on in the entire town of Hennifer. As of last night, was evacuated. So remember, do anything you can do not to start fires right now. We're tinderbox. And don't fly drones over active fires. It impedes what our firefighters are trying to do. And they are working hard.

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Any way you want it. To you better, you bet. And everything in between. 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

0: $1 million. I mean, only one person's going to win that. It's a long shot. You have a much better shot to take away this trailer for 103 days of summer, thanks to Motorsportsland. Here is your 11 o'clock word, gorge, okay? Like Flaming Gorge, G-O-R-G-E. That word is good for 60 minutes. Put it in on the Arrow app and then check the app tomorrow to see if you have made the guest list. And something special today, Sam is going to be doing a summer key stop at Motorsportsland. That's today from 4 to 6 at Motorsportsland, Salt Lake City. It's 4001 South State Street. Maybe, just maybe, you'll get on the guest list.
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90 in downtown Salt Lake City on our way to 95 and then cooling down. Yes. Hallelujah. Hey, it's Sue Kelly, and there's a big recall going on, and it includes the state of Utah, okay? It's Taylor Farms products. I mean, sauces, dips, sandwiches, and more, and they've been sold at Kroger, Target, Kroger, no Smith's, Trader Joe's, Walmart, and Whole Foods.

0: riff is famous. It was crafted in the studio in 1975. But after hours and hours, the words to the song just weren't coming. So to clear their heads, producer Jack Douglas and bassist Tom Hamilton went to see the movie Young Frankenstein, where Marty Feldman's character Igor tells young Frankenstein to
1: walk this way. This way.
0: Inspiration comes from many places. Aerosmith.
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0: was talking to Arrowhead Jessica yesterday. We were talking about the Arrow Fest. She's got tickets. She's ready to go see Styx and Toto coming up on August 30th, Utah First Credit Union Amphitheater. And she told me she looks forward to Arrow Fest every year because she's like, we're an Arrow family. 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It's always fun to see everybody. 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

Just after noon, 92 in downtown Salt Lake City. I couldn't be happier to know the back end of the week, it's really going to cool down. Here's an update when it comes to Burger Wars. Burger King actually is a king, is dethroned Wendy's as America's second largest burger chain. Of course, Mickey D's hangs on at first place. I don't think

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You sing these songs. We play these songs. Utah's classic rock. 103.5 The Arrow.

shows in Vegas at the Sphere to close out 2026. But I would bet they're going to do more shows there in 2027. And this would be perfect. Take your travel trailer down. Thanks to Mudder Sportsland, you can do it. 103 days of summer. We are coming to the end of this. So you got to get all the words in if you're not on the guest list yet. Okay, your noon word is Frisbee. Frisbee. F-R-I-S-B-E-E. You got to take a Frisbee when you're on the road, for sure. Put it in. That word is good for exactly

0: 1 hour. And don't forget, Sam is on the road today. She's going to be at Motorsports Land from 4 until 6. That's 4001 South State.
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2: How's baseball going? I've got the game streaming in the den. Maybe you can pick up some pointers before we take on Kennedy next week. Ashley A, Ashley D, Ashley P, is this for a group project again? Because last time it looked a lot like high-speed reality TV research. Hey, Kristen! You got the ring light and the tripod this time. 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

that. You know, well, seems like it happens all the time. But now New Orleans is becoming the first major city in the country. Get this. They are going to use AI to answer 911 calls. I don't know how that's going to go over. I'm sure we'll hear about it.

92 right now in downtown Salt Lake City, but it's going to cool way down by the end of the week. Okay, this is amazing news. Lindsey Buckingham was just interviewed. He said he and Stevie Nicks are back to being, you know, besties and talk every day.

0: happening in the world, including Stevie Nicks and Lindsey Buckingham being back to being friends and like talking every day. Hey, it is Sue Kelly, and if you've ever wanted to see the Black Crowes, well, they're bringing the Southern Hospitality Tour to Utah First Credit Union on the 13th. So, yeah, that's this Thursday. The Whiskey Myers comes along for the ride. That's Black Crowes. You want to go? We can get you in the show. Caller 17-575-1035. If you're not 17, you can register right now for tickets on the Aero app.
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just a little after 1 at the Arrow, and the Bonneville Speed Week may be over, but driver Andy Green, he's back on the Salt Flats today. He's hoping to break his own 20-year-old record of 350 miles per hour. It's in a diesel-powered car. Have you ever been out there? It's pretty cool.

0: You know, an Arrowhead on August 30th is going to drive away with a travel trailer thanks to Motorsportsland and 103 days of summer. Now, I can't guarantee you're going to win, but if you don't get on the guest list, you don't have a shot. So let's turn that. Let's get you on the guest list. We give you the keywords 9 to 5 Monday through Friday. We try to get them on the 10s for you. The word right now is Tinder. T-I-N-D-E-R. Okay, not the dating app. I'm talking, you know, Tinder that you start your campfires with? Yeah. Tinder. T-I-N-D-E-R. That word good for exactly six
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Hey, if you're heading out to the Salt Lake International Airport, expect delays. Yeah, the I-215 construction project is underway. And some routes, it's not going to reopen until after Labor Day. So, find yourself an alternate route.

arrowheads. 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

0: see the Black Crowes? I think you do. And it's Thursday night. Utah First Credit Union Amphitheater. Yeah, it's the Southern Hospitality Tour. Black Crowes, they were here a couple of years ago, and they're so much fun. I mean, Chris Robinson is an amazing front man. So, if you want to go, caller 17 at 575-1035. And of course, you can register for tickets to shows every single day on the app. You can come back. You can't just enter once. You can enter a gazillion times if you want to. But right now, Black Crowes tickets are up for grabs.
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just hit our high for today. It's 95 in downtown Salt Lake City. 89 chance of showers tomorrow. Thursday, 79! I'm sorry. I'm a tiny bit giddy about the whole thing. Keyword,

0: imagine yourself stepping out of your travel trailer and seeing a beautiful horizon. Well, it could happen for you. 103 days of summer, thanks to Motorsportsland. Here is your keyword for 2 o'clock. It is horizon. Yep. Looking at that horizon. H-O-R-I-Z-O-N. Horizon is your word. And don't forget, you might just get on the guest list today because Sam is out at Motorsportsland. She'll be there from 4 until 6. So on your way home from work, just swing on in, say hi, and see if maybe today's your lucky day for the guest list. That's Motorsportsland, 4001 South State.
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is such a bummer. This is the last day of summer break for kids in the Granite School District. Yeah, they're going back tomorrow. And when teachers are going back, they share a lot of new challenges. They're going to be working a lot with AI. It's changing the whole classroom game.

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0: Dix headlining is coming up with Chicago on the 30th, Utah First Credit Union Amphitheater. 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

What we have up for grabs for 103 days of summer, thanks to Motorsportsland, is a brand new 2026 Keystone Hideout travel trailer that could be yours. But first, you got to get on the guest list. The way to do that is to enter this keyword that I'll give to you right after Steve Winwood. About 5.5 minutes on the Euro.

0: daydreaming about the party we're going to have when we give away the 103 Days of Summer travel trailer from Motorsportsland at Motorsportsland on August 29th. Oh, I can't wait, man. All right, your keyword for this hour to hopefully get in on that guest list, your keyword is Ogden. You know, O-Town. Enter Ogden, O-G-D-E-N, at 1035thearrow.com or on the free Arrow app. While you're entering Ogden, I've got our 315 free ride ready to go. 60 minutes of nonstop music starts next with Tom Petty.
1: This ain't pop. This ain't pretty. This is Southern hospitality. The Black Crowes.

0: wait or accept that it's just not going to happen. Geddy Lee says the band isn't currently thinking or working on new material, and part of that reason is they knew there was only so much time available when he and Alex decided to return to the stage. The duo spent more than a year preparing a massive set with new drummer Annika Niles. 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

Just had this note slide across the studio desk. We're on the road this afternoon from 4 o'clock till 6. Sam's going to be hanging out at Motorsportsland in South Salt Lake. It's a 103 Days of Summer key stop. So go say hi to Sam and get another entry to become a finalist to play for that Motorsportsland travel trailer at the end of summer.

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last one for today, our last 103 Days of Summer keyword was right after Fleetwood Mac. I know you want to be a finalist and get in for that Motorsports Land travel trailer. Pull out your phone, open up the Aero app, and get ready to enter this keyword in 4 minutes.

0: It's one of the biggest parties and one of the best parties that we do at the end of summer. It's 103 days of summer on the Aero, thanks to Motorsportsland, Sound Warehouse, and Smith & Edwards. Your keyword for this hour is thermos. 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

We've got another food recall. Heads up, Taylor Farms is recalling salsa and guacamole that was sold at Walmart and

cooler weather's coming, guys. Just a few more days. KSL weather forecast for Wednesday, 90. Thursday and Friday, a high of 82. Oh, that's going to be so nice. But there's a lot of rain in the forecast, too, so got to trade the rain for the cool temps. Be sure to check in with Sam. She's at Motorsportsland in South Salt Lake until 6.

0: school's almost back in session. My kid starts fifth grade next week, and I saw this survey that found that us parents spend almost 432 hours a school year doing meal prep for our kids. That's 18 days worth of meal prep just for our kids going to school. Thank goodness for Uncrustables, right?
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14: Time for a check of traffic on 103.5 The Arrow. Typical slowdown southbound I-15 between downtown and 2100 South. Turning to slow and go and stop and go speeds after 33rd South to 90th South, in part due to a hazmat spill in Midvale, blocking right lanes and adding to delays. Northbound I-15 bogged down from 2100 North Lehigh up to Bangor Highway. Also from just before 2100 South to the North Interchange, slowing westbound on the 21st South Freeway, I-15 to the West Belt, and again approaching Magna. 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

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The air.

Our boys in the Claret and Cobalt back at it tonight. Match starts at 7:30. It's another Leagues Cup match between RSL and Juarez.

0: Rush on the Arrow. In a recent interview, Geddy Lee explained why the band isn't even thinking about making brand new music. Geddy says that it's mostly due to time and their age. They have enough to do already with trying to remember the old songs and how to play them. And he said that he only has so many gigs left in his body, so he's going to enjoy them while he can. Hey, it's Salazar on the Arrow. On the way, Foo Fighters, The Killers, Scorpions, and we'll take another look at traffic next.
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13: Time for a check of traffic on 103.5 The Arrow. Crews still on the scene of a hazmat spill southbound I-15 prior to 90th South, blocking right lanes, causing stop-and-go delays past 33rd South. Tonight is the night you may want to avoid southbound I-15. We do have overflow delays on State Street going southbound between 7800 South and 90th South. Northbound I-15, slow and heavy traffic from 33rd South to the North Interchange. Southbound I-215's West Belt, we have a crash prior to the I-80 junction, blocking left lanes, causing stop-and-go speeds back to 2100 North. 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

big shout out to the Arrowheads on the guest list for 103 Days of Summer, thanks to Motorsportsland. We'll get to hang out with Emily from Tooele, Kevin from Payson, and Wesley from Ogden on the 29th. And now until 6 o'clock, just a few minutes left, Sam is hanging out at Motorsportsland in South Salt Lake. She'll be there till 6 for a 103 Days of Summer

no. Wendy's has been dethroned. They are no longer the second largest burger chain in the U.S. Number one, of course, McDonald's. Nobody's ever going to take them off the number one spot. But now the new number two, Burger King.

0: See, I told you all those hours just sitting on the couch playing video games does pay off eventually. The U.S. just announced they've recruited over 2,000 gamers as new air traffic controllers. They say that gamers, their skills are transferable to aviation because it includes multitasking and problem solving. Hey, it's Salazar on the Arrow, on the way, AC/DC, The Stones, and another quick peek at The Drive.
1: Arrowfest is a go. One stage, one night, two legends. Utah's Classic Rock 103.5. 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
4: 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Luke, what's up, buddy? 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Ashley A, Ashley D, Ashley P, is this for a group project again? 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Hey, Kristen! 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
8: Time for a check of traffic on 103.5 The Arrow. Heavy delays tonight southbound I-15 from just before 1300 South all the way to 90th South in Sandy, where just before that, right lanes remain blocked with a hazmat spill and crews still on the scene. It is stop and go delays, and this might be the night you want to avoid southbound I-15. We also have delays both east and westbound I-215 South Belt getting to the I-15 junction in Murray. Overflow slowdown southbound on State Street. Going from Murray to 90th South and northbound I-15, crowded and slow between 33rd South and 6th North with a crash at about 2100 South. At UTA, it's never just a ride from point A to point B. We move independence. We move purpose. We move memories. We move what matters. You plan your trip at RideUTA.com. From the KSL Traffic Center, I'm Ricky Meese on Utah's Classic Rock 103.5. The Arrow.